0: Hey, it's Joey and Heather. Join us tomorrow morning. We're giving away Jonas Brothers tickets. They are coming to the Paycom, and all you have to do is listen for the sounder tomorrow morning.
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1: Well, good morning there. And everything.
2: Can I vent?
1: Yeah, already? Let's go. Get it out.
2: So I come up Lake Hefner Parkway every day that I have for 25 years.
3: I know, I'm in your trunk.
2: I know. I can smell the peanut butter. And then I get off on 63rd, right?
1: Why do you smell like peanut butter?
3: Because she gives you sandwiches.
1: Oh, okay. I got you. Okay.
2: I exit 63rd.
3: And also,
2: 63rd.
3: Because Ruby loves peanut butter.
1: Yeah, right.
3: Sorry, what were you saying?
2: Lake Hefner Parkway.
1: Yes.
2: I exit 63rd. As I've done every day for 25 years, I get to that stoplight. What does it say at that stoplight? You're getting ready to turn right. And it says there's...
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0: 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It is 8:35. Happy Thursday to you. Man, we had a cold front come through.
1: Burr.
0: And look at the results. Heather's got the latest from Fox 25.
1: 100 degrees today, 78 the low tonight, 102 tomorrow, 104 through the weekend. It's 82 right now. I had to send Brooks a text yesterday and just be like, thank you for working. Like, I appreciate you. Like, I feel so bad. Like, I'm literally laying in the neighbor's pool, like, hanging out. I just go home when it gets too hot. And he's just, like, out there just, like, walking miles and miles in the heat. And it's, like, so hot in the back of his truck. And his truck was all messed up yesterday. And I just feel so bad for him. I feel bad for everybody that has to work outside all day when it's this hot.
0: I was at the event center for about 3 hours yesterday, finishing up, like, washing all the bar equipment. And in that, like the dish room, like, it gets hot. Because that, you know, the dishwasher, you know, every time you raise it up, like, steam just...
1: Yeah.
0: So, got pretty warm yesterday. What about in your warehouse, Nug?
2: Oh, it's terrible.
0: Yeah.
2: It's like, I think I've said this on the air, maybe to you guys at least. Anytime I'm leaving work and then the people are coming in for the next shift, it's

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